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See you at the bar, you was hardly talking. That's when I knew that your heart was scarring. Friends to lovers need a part to star in. Like, wait, babe, let me ask.

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I live in it, die. Yeah, I live in it, die. Yeah, I live in it. Yeah, I live in it.